0: i Cat Weekend.
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I can turn a mad hoe into a fan. Cameras flashing, lights on, fuck it up. 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

0: cameras. 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
1: 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I'll be a horse.
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1: So, even though I'm a jazz singer, I have a Palestinian heritage, and I thought I would sing a small piece of Palestine for you. Would you like to hear something Palestinian? I will sing it on my own, a cappella, huh?